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1: 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Their phone number is 603-350-4141. 603-350-4141.
2: Mostly cloudy tonight, some patchy fog, a chance of showers and thunderstorms before 1 a.m., low around 59. Tomorrow, rain with thunderstorms possible, patchy fog, high near 72, windy with gusts as high as 25 miles per hour. Tomorrow night, rain and possibly a thunderstorm, low around 58. Thursday, rain with thunderstorms possible, high near 73. And Thursday night, rain likely and possibly a thunderstorm, mostly cloudy with a low around 59. And that's the latest forecast.
0: It's 68 degrees.

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2: Mostly cloudy tonight, some patchy fog, a chance of showers and thunderstorms before 1 a.m., low around 59. Tomorrow, rain with thunderstorms possible, patchy fog, high near 72, windy with gusts as high as 25 miles per hour. Tomorrow night, rain and possibly a thunderstorm, low around 58. Thursday, rain with thunderstorms possible, high near 73. And Thursday night, rain likely and possibly a thunderstorm, mostly cloudy with a low around 59. And that's the latest forecast.
0: It's 68 degrees.

Hey, this is Arnie Woo-Woo Ginsburg. Are you losing your memory? 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
2: 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Their phone number is 603-350-4141. 603-350-4141.
3: Mostly cloudy tonight, some patchy fog, a chance of showers and thunderstorms before 1 a.m., low around 59. Tomorrow, rain with thunderstorms possible, patchy fog, high near 72, windy with gusts as high as 25 miles per hour. Tomorrow night, rain and possibly a thunderstorm, low around 58. Thursday, rain with thunderstorms possible, high near 73. And Thursday night, rain likely and possibly a thunderstorm, mostly cloudy with a low around 59. And that's the latest forecast.
1: It's 67 degrees.

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1: Weather reports on WMEX are underwritten by Spence and Matthews Insurance Agency in Berwick, Maine.
2: Mostly cloudy tonight, some patchy fog, a chance of showers and thunderstorms before 1 a.m., low around 59. Tomorrow, rain with thunderstorms possible, patchy fog, high near 72, windy with gusts as high as 25 miles per hour. Tomorrow night, rain and possibly a thunderstorm, low around 58. Thursday, rain with thunderstorms possible, high near 73. And Thursday night, rain likely and possibly a thunderstorm, mostly cloudy with a low around 59. And that's the latest forecast.
0: It's 67 degrees.

0: head out just yet. We've got your complete forecast coming up.
1: 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Their phone number is 603-350-4141. 603-350-4141.
2: Mostly cloudy tonight, some patchy fog, a chance of showers and thunderstorms before 1 a.m., low around 59. Tomorrow, rain with thunderstorms possible, patchy fog, high near 72, windy with gusts as high as 25 miles per hour. Tomorrow night, rain and possibly a thunderstorm, low around 58. Thursday, rain with thunderstorms possible, high near 73. And Thursday night, rain likely and possibly a thunderstorm, mostly cloudy with a low around 59. And that's the latest forecast.
0: It's 66 degrees.

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2: Mostly cloudy tonight, some patchy fog, a chance of showers and thunderstorms before 1 a.m., low around 59. Tomorrow, rain with thunderstorms possible, patchy fog, high near 72, windy with gusts as high as 25 miles per hour. Tomorrow night, rain and possibly a thunderstorm, low around 58. Thursday, rain with thunderstorms possible, high near 73. And Thursday night, rain likely and possibly a thunderstorm, mostly cloudy with a low around 59. And that's the latest forecast.
0: It's 66 degrees. We're so

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1: 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Their phone number is 603-350-4141. 603-350-4141.
2: Mostly cloudy tonight, some patchy fog, a chance of showers and thunderstorms before 1 a.m., low around 59. Tomorrow, rain with thunderstorms possible, patchy fog, high near 72, windy with gusts as high as 25 miles per hour. Tomorrow night, rain and possibly a thunderstorm, low around 58. Thursday, rain with thunderstorms possible, high near 73. And Thursday night, rain likely and possibly a thunderstorm, mostly cloudy with a low around 59. And that's the latest forecast.
0: It's 66 degrees.

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1: Weather reports on WMEX are underwritten by Spence and Matthews Insurance Agency in Berwick, Maine.
2: Mostly cloudy tonight, some patchy fog, a chance of showers and thunderstorms before 1 a.m., low around 59. Tomorrow, rain with thunderstorms possible, patchy fog, high near 72, windy with gusts as high as 25 miles per hour. Tomorrow night, rain and possibly a thunderstorm, low around 58. Thursday, rain with thunderstorms possible, high near 73. And Thursday night, rain likely and possibly a thunderstorm, mostly cloudy with a low around 59. And that's the latest forecast.
0: It's 66 degrees.

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I wonder if you're lonesome tonight. 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

it's Old Aching Adenoid, Johnny Woo Woo Ginsburg, with another blast from the past, another Wemex Forgotten 45.

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1: You know, every now and then, I think you might like to hear something from us. Nice and easy. 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But then we're going to do the finish rough. It's the way we do Proud Mary.
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3: Morning fog giving way to mostly cloudy weather. A chance of showers and thunderstorms, high near 75. Tonight, showers and possibly a thunderstorm, low around 57. Chance of precipitation, 90%. New amounts between 1 and 2 inches possible. Tomorrow, showers with a high near 70. Windy with gusts as high as 25 miles per hour. Chance of precipitation, 90%. Tomorrow night, showers likely, mainly before 8 p.m., mostly cloudy with a low around 58. And Friday, mostly sunny with a high near 79. And that's the latest forecast.
4: It's 65 degrees.

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2: Morning fog giving way to mostly cloudy weather. A chance of showers and thunderstorms, high near 75. Tonight, showers and possibly a thunderstorm, low around 57. Chance of precipitation, 90%. New amounts between 1 and 2 inches possible. Tomorrow, showers with a high near 70. Windy with gusts as high as 25 miles per hour. Chance of precipitation, 90%. Tomorrow night, showers likely, mainly before 8 p.m. Mostly cloudy with a low around 58. And Friday, mostly sunny with a high near 79. And that's the latest forecast.
3: It's 66 degrees.

it's Arnie Woo Woo Ginsburg with another Wimex Instant Request for you. Another forgotten 45 you almost did forget.

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2: Good morning. This is Jerry Gilbert with the WMEX News headlines. President Trump paid tribute to South Carolina Senator Lindsey Graham yesterday. While speaking at Graham's funeral service at Washington National Cathedral, Trump called Graham a beloved friend and a giant of the U.S. Senate. Trump said Graham lived life to the fullest and died doing the work he was born to do. Graham died unexpectedly on July 9th at the age of 71. Graham's sister, Darlene, was appointed by South Carolina's governor to serve the remainder of her brother's term until January 2027. She's decided to run for Graham's full term with Trump's endorsement and is taking part in a special Republican primary on August 11th. U.S. Central Command says Iran has launched ballistic missiles at U.S. forces in the Middle East. In a post on X, CENTCOM said all missiles were successfully intercepted. CENTCOM described the assault as an attempted surprise attack. Yesterday, President Trump expressed some hope about recent diplomatic efforts in the Iran war. This comes the same day President Trump met with Israeli Prime Minister Benjamin Netanyahu and Ukrainian President Volodymyr Zelensky at the White House. A Georgia high school student has been sentenced to life in prison. Colt Gray killed two students and two teachers in 2024 at Appalachian High School in Winder. Nine others were also injured in the mass shooting. Gray entered guilty pleas to 55 counts on Friday, including murder. Gray's trial was scheduled to start in mid-October before he switched his plea. The trial of a Massachusetts mom accused of murdering her three children will resume tomorrow, with court not in session today. Lindsay Clancy claimed she was suffering from postpartum psychosis and extreme mental illness when she strangled her 5-year-old, 3-year-old, and 8-month-old in 2023. Spider-Man: Brand New Day is set to secure one of the biggest openings ever this weekend. The fourth film in the Tom Holland-led series is looking to make between $260 and $280 million in its first weekend in theaters. Some projections have the movie crossing the $300 million mark in North America in the first 3 days. Brand New Day is also expected to make between $275 and $300 million internationally. Music icon Carly Simon is opening up about her private health battle. The 83-year-old singer-songwriter has revealed to People that she was diagnosed with Parkinson's disease after undergoing an intense medical evaluation at the Mayo Clinic. Simon released a statement explaining that she purposely stepped away from the public eye to learn how to live with the progressive neurological condition, noting that her symptoms can be highly unpredictable from day to day. And that's the WMEX News headlines. 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
2: 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Sports reports on WMEX are underwritten by Spence & Matthews Insurance Agency in Berwick, Maine. They do the shopping, so you don't have to. The Red Sox fell to the Oakland A's 4-3 in Sacramento last night. Carter Wong launched a 2-run homer with 2 outs in the 9th inning for the Red Sox, who had won 18 of 20 games. Game 3 of the 4-game series is tonight. Meanwhile, the Red Sox placed recently acquired Curtis Meade on injured reserve. Meade was injured by a pitch during Monday night's win over the Athletics. He was struck during his first game with Boston after being added in a trade with the Washington Nationals over the weekend. The Patriots' second-round pick, Gabe Yakus, is now under contract, but he was immediately placed on injured reserve. New England placed Yakus on the non-football injury list earlier this week, and the indication is he's not available to practice yet. Vrabel said the team is still evaluating Yakus's progress. And that's the WMEX Sports Flash. 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
2: Morning fog giving way to mostly cloudy weather. A chance of showers and thunderstorms, high near 75. Tonight, showers and possibly a thunderstorm, low around 57. Chance of precipitation, 90%. New amounts between 1 and 2 inches possible. Tomorrow, showers with a high near 70. Windy with gusts as high as 25 miles per hour. Chance of precipitation, 90%. Tomorrow night, showers likely, mainly before 8 p.m., mostly cloudy with a low around 58. And Friday, mostly sunny with a high near 79. And that's the latest forecast.
1: It's 66 degrees at 105.9 WMEX FM.

0: researcher found that wearing yellow tends to increase your chances of excelling at sports. Yellow seems to have a creative and positive mental attitude, while wearing green tends to make one over-relaxed.
1: Weather reports on WMEX are underwritten by Spence & Matthews Insurance Agency in Berwick, Maine.
2: Morning fog giving way to mostly cloudy weather. A chance of showers and thunderstorms, high near 75. Tonight, showers and possibly a thunderstorm, low around 57. Chance of precipitation, 90%. New amounts between 1 and 2 inches possible. Tomorrow, showers with a high near 70. Windy with gusts as high as 25 miles per hour. Chance of precipitation, 90%. Tomorrow night, showers likely, mainly before 8 p.m., mostly cloudy with a low around 58. And Friday, mostly sunny with a high near 79. And that's the latest forecast.
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2: Good morning. This is Jerry Gilbert with the WMEX News headlines. President Trump paid tribute to South Carolina Senator Lindsey Graham yesterday. While speaking at Graham's funeral service at Washington National Cathedral, Trump called Graham a beloved friend and a giant of the U.S. Senate. Trump said Graham lived life to the fullest and died doing the work he was born to do. Graham died unexpectedly on July 9th at the age of 71. Graham's sister, Darlene, was appointed by South Carolina's governor to serve the remainder of her brother's term until January 2027. She's decided to run for Graham's full term with Trump's endorsement and is taking part in a special Republican primary on August 11th. U.S. Central Command says Iran has launched ballistic missiles at U.S. forces in the Middle East. In a post on X, CENTCOM said all missiles were successfully intercepted. CENTCOM described the assault as an attempted surprise attack. Yesterday, President Trump expressed some hope about recent diplomatic efforts in the Iran war. This comes the same day President Trump met with Israeli Prime Minister Benjamin Netanyahu and Ukrainian President Volodymyr Zelensky at the White House. A Georgia high school student has been sentenced to life in prison. Colt Gray killed two students and two teachers in 2024 at Appalachia High School in Winder. Nine others were also injured in the mass shooting. Gray entered guilty pleas to 55 counts on Friday, including murder. Gray's trial was scheduled to start in mid-October before he switched his plea. The trial of a Massachusetts mom accused of murdering her three children will resume tomorrow, with court not in session today. Lindsay Clancy claimed she was suffering from postpartum psychosis and extreme mental illness when she strangled her 5-year-old, 3-year-old, and 8-month-old in 2023. Spider-Man: Brand New Day is set to secure one of the biggest openings ever this weekend. The fourth film in the Tom Holland-led series is looking to make between $260 and $280 million in its first weekend in theaters. Some projections have the movie crossing the $300 million mark in North America in the first 3 days. Brand New Day is also expected to make between $275 and $300 million internationally. Music icon Carly Simon is opening up about her private health battle. The 83-year-old singer-songwriter has revealed to People that she was diagnosed with Parkinson's disease after undergoing an intense medical evaluation at the Mayo Clinic. Simon released a statement explaining that she purposely stepped away from the public eye to learn how to live with the progressive neurological condition, noting that her symptoms can be highly unpredictable from day to day. And that's the WMEX News headlines. 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
2: 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Sports reports on WMEX are underwritten by Spence & Matthews Insurance Agency in Berwick, Maine. They do the shopping, so you don't have to. The Red Sox fell to the Oakland A's 4-3 in Sacramento last night. Carter Long launched a 2-run homer with 2 outs in the 9th inning for the Red Sox, who had won 18 of 20 games. Game 3 of the 4-game series is tonight. Meanwhile, the Red Sox placed recently acquired Curtis Meade on injured reserve. Meade was injured by a pitch during Monday night's win over the Athletics. He was struck during his first game with Boston after being added in a trade with the Washington Nationals over the weekend. The Patriots' second-round pick, Gabe Yakus, is now under contract, but he was immediately placed on injured reserve. New England placed Yakus on the non-football injury list earlier this week, and the indication is he's not available to practice yet. Vrabel said the team is still evaluating Yakus' progress. And that's the WMEX Sports Flash. 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
2: Morning fog giving way to mostly cloudy weather. A chance of showers and thunderstorms, high near 75. Tonight, showers and possibly a thunderstorm, low around 57. Chance of precipitation, 90%. New amounts between 1 and 2 inches possible. Tomorrow, showers with a high near 70. Windy with gusts as high as 25 miles per hour. Chance of precipitation, 90%. Tomorrow night, showers likely, mainly before 8 p.m., mostly cloudy with a low around 58. And Friday, mostly sunny with a high near 79. And that's the latest forecast.
1: It's 67 degrees at 105.9 WMEX FM.

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1: Morning fog giving way to mostly cloudy weather. A chance of showers and thunderstorms, high near 75. Tonight, showers and possibly a thunderstorm, low around 57. Chance of precipitation, 90%. New amounts between 1 and 2 inches possible. Tomorrow, showers with a high near 70. Windy with gusts as high as 25 miles per hour. Chance of precipitation, 90%. Tomorrow night, showers likely, mainly before 8 p.m., mostly cloudy with a low around 58. And Friday, mostly sunny with a high near 79. And that's the latest forecast.
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this is Arnie Woo Woo Ginsburg. Are you losing your memory? Are you going cuckoo? Let's bring it back right now with another great Wemex Forgotten 45.

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But it gets really lonely when you're by yourself. 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And who is love? I gotta know.

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1: Good morning. This is Jerry Gilbert with the WMEX News headlines. President Trump paid tribute to South Carolina Senator Lindsey Graham yesterday. While speaking at Graham's funeral service at Washington National Cathedral, Trump called Graham a beloved friend and a giant of the U.S. Senate. Trump said Graham lived life to the fullest and died doing the work he was born to do. Graham died unexpectedly on July 9th at the age of 71. Graham's sister, Darlene, was appointed by South Carolina's governor to serve the remainder of her brother's term until January 2027. She's decided to run for Graham's full term with Trump's endorsement and is taking part in a special Republican primary on August 11th. U.S. Central Command says Iran has launched ballistic missiles at U.S. forces in the Middle East. In a post on X, CENTCOM said all missiles were successfully intercepted. CENTCOM described the assault as an attempted surprise attack. Yesterday, President Trump expressed some hope about recent diplomatic efforts in the Iran war. This comes the same day President Trump met with Israeli Prime Minister Benjamin Netanyahu and Ukrainian President Volodymyr Zelensky at the White House. A Georgia high school student has been sentenced to life in prison. Colt Gray killed two students and two teachers in 2024 at Appalachia High School in Winder. Nine others were also injured in the mass shooting. Gray entered guilty pleas to 55 counts on Friday, including murder. Gray's trial was scheduled to start in mid-October before he switched his plea. The trial of a Massachusetts mom accused of murdering her three children will resume tomorrow, with court not in session today. Lindsay Clancy claimed she was suffering from postpartum psychosis and extreme mental illness when she strangled her 5-year-old, 3-year-old, and 8-month-old in 2023. Spider-Man: Brand New Day is set to secure one of the biggest openings ever this weekend. The fourth film in the Tom Holland-led series is looking to make between $260 and $280 million in its first weekend in theaters. Some projections have the movie crossing the $300 million mark in North America in the first 3 days. Brand New Day is also expected to make between $275 and $300 million internationally. Music icon Carly Simon is opening up about her private health battle. The 83-year-old singer-songwriter has revealed to People that she was diagnosed with Parkinson's disease after undergoing an intense medical evaluation at the Mayo Clinic. Simon released a statement explaining that she purposely stepped away from the public eye to learn how to live with the progressive neurological condition, noting that her symptoms can be highly unpredictable from day to day. And that's the WMEX News headlines. 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
1: 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Sports reports on WMEX are underwritten by Spence & Matthews Insurance Agency in Berwick, Maine. They do the shopping, so you don't have to. The Red Sox fell to the Oakland A's 4-3 in Sacramento last night. Connor Wong launched a 2-run homer with 2 outs in the 9th inning for the Red Sox, who had won 18 of 20 games. Game 3 of the 4-game series is tonight. Meanwhile, the Red Sox placed recently acquired Curtis Meade on injured reserve. Meade was injured by a pitch during Monday night's win over the Athletics. He was struck during his first game with Boston after being added in a trade with the Washington Nationals over the weekend. The Patriots' second-round pick, Gabe Yakus, is now under contract, but he was immediately placed on injured reserve. New England placed Yakus on the non-football injury list earlier this week, and the indication is he's not available to practice yet. Vrabel said the team is still evaluating Yakus' progress. And that's the WMEX Sports Flash. 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
2: Morning fog giving way to mostly cloudy weather. A chance of showers and thunderstorms, high near 75. Tonight, showers and possibly a thunderstorm, low around 57. Chance of precipitation, 90%. New amounts between 1 and 2 inches possible. Tomorrow, showers with a high near 70. Windy with gusts as high as 25 miles per hour. Chance of precipitation, 90%. Tomorrow night, showers likely, mainly before 8 p.m., mostly cloudy with a low around 58. And Friday, mostly sunny with a high near 79. And that's the latest forecast.
3: It's 67 degrees at 105.9 WMEX FM.

0: Police in Poland captured a burglar who was stuck hanging upside down in the air vent of the store he was trying to break into. The combination of burglary and air vent means the man will be charged with grand shaft larceny.
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2: Morning fog giving way to mostly cloudy weather. A chance of showers and thunderstorms, high near 75. Tonight, showers and possibly a thunderstorm, low around 57. Chance of precipitation, 90%. New amounts between 1 and 2 inches possible. Tomorrow, showers with a high near 70. Windy with gusts as high as 25 miles per hour. Chance of precipitation, 90%. Tomorrow night, showers likely, mainly before 8 p.m., mostly cloudy with a low around 58. And Friday, mostly sunny with a high near 79. And that's the latest forecast.
0: It's 67 degrees at 105.9 WMEX-FM.
3: Hi, this is Arnie Woo Woo Ginsburg. And when you're a cuckoo, clock goes off first thing in the morning, you got to tune in to Gary James, the wake-up guy.

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2: 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This is Jerry Gilbert with the WMEX News headlines. President Trump paid tribute to South Carolina Senator Lindsey Graham yesterday. While speaking at Graham's funeral service at Washington National Cathedral, Trump called Graham a beloved friend and a giant of the U.S. Senate. Trump said Graham lived life to the fullest and died doing the work he was born to do. Graham died unexpectedly on July 9th at the age of 71. Graham's sister, Darlene, was appointed by South Carolina's governor to serve the remainder of her brother's term until January 2027. She's decided to run for Graham's full term with Trump's endorsement and is taking part in a special Republican primary on August 11th. U.S. Central Command says Iran has launched ballistic missiles at U.S. forces in the Middle East. In a post on X, CENTCOM said all missiles were successfully intercepted. CENTCOM described the assault as an attempted surprise attack. Yesterday, President Trump expressed some hope about recent diplomatic efforts in the Iran war. This comes the same day President Trump met with Israeli Prime Minister Benjamin Netanyahu and Ukrainian President Volodymyr Zelensky at the White House. A Georgia high school student has been sentenced to life in prison. Colt Gray killed two students and two teachers in 2024 at Appalachia High School in Winder. Nine others were also injured in the mass shooting. Gray entered guilty pleas to 55 counts on Friday, including murder. Gray's trial was scheduled to start in mid-October before he switched his plea. The trial of a Massachusetts mom accused of murdering her three children will resume tomorrow, with court not in session today. Lindsay Clancy claimed she was suffering from postpartum psychosis and extreme mental illness when she strangled her 5-year-old, 3-year-old, and 8-month-old in 2023. Spider-Man: Brand New Day is set to secure one of the biggest openings ever this weekend. The fourth film in the Tom Holland-led series is looking to make between $260 and $280 million in its first weekend in theaters. Some projections have the movie crossing the $300 million mark in North America in the first 3 days. Brand New Day is also expected to make between $275 and $300 million internationally. Music icon Carly Simon is opening up about her private health battle. The 83-year-old singer-songwriter has revealed to People that she was diagnosed with Parkinson's disease after undergoing an intense medical evaluation at the Mayo Clinic. Simon released a statement explaining that she purposely stepped away from the public eye to learn how to live with the progressive neurological condition, noting that her symptoms can be highly unpredictable from day to day. And that's the WMEX News headlines. 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
2: 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Good morning. This is Jerry Gilbert with the WMEX Sports Flash. Sports reports on WMEX are underwritten by Spence and Matthews Insurance Agency in Berwick, Maine. They do the shopping, so you don't have to. The Red Sox fell to the Oakland A's 4-3 in Sacramento last night. Carter Wong launched a 2-run homer with 2 outs in the 9th inning for the Red Sox, who had won 18 of 20 games. Game 3 of the 4-game series is tonight. Meanwhile, the Red Sox placed recently acquired Curtis Meade on injured reserve. Meade was injured by a pitch during Monday night's win over the Athletics. He was struck during his first game with Boston after being added in a trade with the Washington Nationals over the weekend. The Patriots' second-round pick, Gabe Yakus, is now under contract, but he was immediately placed on injured reserve. New England placed Yakus on the non-football injury list earlier this week, and the indication is he's not available to practice yet. Vrabel said the team is still evaluating Yakus' progress. And that's the WMEX Sports Flash. 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
2: Morning fog giving way to mostly cloudy weather. A chance of showers and thunderstorms, high near 75. Tonight, showers and possibly a thunderstorm, low around 57. Chance of precipitation, 90%. New amounts between 1 and 2 inches possible. Tomorrow, showers with a high near 70. Windy with gusts as high as 25 miles per hour. Chance of precipitation, 90%. Tomorrow night, showers likely, mainly before 8 p.m., mostly cloudy with a low around 58. And Friday, mostly sunny with a high near 79. And that's the latest forecast.
1: It's 67 degrees at 105.9 WMEX-FM.

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As she disappeared, but soon she returned. 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
2: Morning fog giving way to mostly cloudy weather. A chance of showers and thunderstorms, high near 75. Tonight, showers and possibly a thunderstorm, low around 57. Chance of precipitation, 90%. New amounts between 1 and 2 inches possible. Tomorrow, showers with a high near 70. Windy with gusts as high as 25 miles per hour. Chance of precipitation, 90%. Tomorrow night, showers likely, mainly before 8 p.m., mostly cloudy with a low around 58. And Friday, mostly sunny with a high near 79. And that's the latest forecast.
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2: Morning fog giving way to mostly cloudy weather. A chance of showers and thunderstorms, high near 75. Tonight, showers and possibly a thunderstorm, low around 57. Chance of precipitation, 90%. New amounts between 1 and 2 inches possible. Tomorrow, showers with a high near 70. Windy with gusts as high as 25 miles per hour. Chance of precipitation, 90%. Tomorrow night, showers likely, mainly before 8 p.m., mostly cloudy with a low around 58. And Friday, mostly sunny with a high near 79. And that's the latest forecast.
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2: Morning fog giving way to mostly cloudy weather. A chance of showers and thunderstorms, high near 75. Tonight, showers and possibly a thunderstorm, low around 57. Chance of precipitation, 90%. New amounts between 1 and 2 inches possible. Tomorrow, showers with a high near 70. Windy with gusts as high as 25 miles per hour. Chance of precipitation, 90%. Tomorrow night, showers likely, mainly before 8 p.m., mostly cloudy with a low around 58. And Friday, mostly sunny with a high near 79. And that's the latest forecast.
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2: Morning fog giving way to mostly cloudy weather. A chance of showers and thunderstorms, high near 75. Tonight, showers and possibly a thunderstorm, low around 57. Chance of precipitation, 90%. New amounts between 1 and 2 inches possible. Tomorrow, showers with a high near 70. Windy with gusts as high as 25 miles per hour. Chance of precipitation, 90%. Tomorrow night, showers likely, mainly before 8 p.m., mostly cloudy with a low around 58. And Friday, mostly sunny with a high near 79. And that's the latest forecast.
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2: Morning fog giving way to mostly cloudy weather. A chance of showers and thunderstorms, high near 75. Tonight, showers and possibly a thunderstorm, low around 57. Chance of precipitation, 90%. New amounts between 1 and 2 inches possible. Tomorrow, showers with a high near 70. Windy with gusts as high as 25 miles per hour. Chance of precipitation, 90%. Tomorrow night, showers likely, mainly before 8 p.m., mostly cloudy with a low around 58. And Friday, mostly sunny with a high near 79. And that's the latest forecast.
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2: SRN News. I'm Rich Thomason in Washington. Casting himself as the victim of a vindictive U.S. senator, Dr. Anthony Fauci, refusing to answer any questions at a hearing on the COVID pandemic response. Republican Senator Rand Paul asking Fauci if he regrets backing research in China that may have played a role in unleashing the pandemic.
3: What was the reasoning? And are you sorry, basically, for making the decision? Would you, you know, like, given another chance, say, well, gosh, circumstances now, as I know it, maybe it wasn't a wise thing. Can you explain to the committee why you chose to fund this dangerous research in China?
4: On the advice of counsel, I respectfully decline to answer based upon my rights under the Fifth Amendment of the Constitution.
2: Senator Paul subpoenaed Fauci to appear, saying that what Fauci wrote privately in his diary and what he told the country during the pandemic are two different stories. He's in. Jay Clayton confirmed by the Senate as the new National Intelligence Director.
5: On this vote, the yeas are 51, the nays are 47, and the nomination is confirmed.
2: A party-line vote in the U.S. Senate. A huge search and rescue mission underway in Japan's southern island of Kyushu, devastated by an earthquake.
6: We've been hearing from Prime Minister Sanae Takaichi and her office, and they're saying the rescue effort is continuing. And she has also pointed out a new danger that she's concerned about is the heat stroke. Around this time of the year, Japan becomes very, very hot. It's about 35 degrees Celsius over there. And there are 37,000 homes still without electricity, without air conditioning. And there are thousands of rescue workers who are working throughout the day without any climate control.
2: BBC's Jay Kwan says death toll at least 18. Sell-off on Wall Street, Dow down 766 points. NASDAQ is off 250 points. This is SRN News.

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2: Morning fog giving way to mostly cloudy weather. A chance of showers and thunderstorms, high near 75. Tonight, showers and possibly a thunderstorm, low around 57. Chance of precipitation, 90%. New amounts between 1 and 2 inches possible. Tomorrow, showers with a high near 70. Windy with gusts as high as 25 miles per hour. Chance of precipitation, 90%. Tomorrow night, showers likely, mainly before 8 p.m., mostly cloudy with a low around 58. And Friday, mostly sunny with a high near 79. And that's the latest forecast.
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2: Morning fog giving way to mostly cloudy weather. A chance of showers and thunderstorms, high near 75. Tonight, showers and possibly a thunderstorm, low around 57. Chance of precipitation, 90%. New amounts between 1 and 2 inches possible. Tomorrow, showers with a high near 70. Windy with gusts as high as 25 miles per hour. Chance of precipitation, 90%. Tomorrow night, showers likely, mainly before 8 p.m., mostly cloudy with a low around 58. And Friday, mostly sunny with a high near 79. And that's the latest forecast.
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2: Showers and possibly a thunderstorm tonight, low around 57. Chance of precipitation 90% with new amounts between 1 and 2 inches possible. Tomorrow, showers, high near 70, windy with gusts as high as 25 miles per hour. Tomorrow night, showers likely mainly before 8 p.m., mostly cloudy, low around 58. Friday, mostly sunny with a high near 79. And Friday night, mostly clear, low around 59. And that's the latest forecast.
0: It's 68 degrees at WMEX.

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2: Showers and possibly a thunderstorm tonight, low around 57. Chance of precipitation, 90%, with new amounts between 1 and 2 inches possible. Tomorrow, showers, high near 70, windy with gusts as high as 25 miles per hour. Tomorrow night, showers likely mainly before 8 p.m., mostly cloudy, low around 58. Friday, mostly sunny, with a high near 79. And Friday night, mostly clear, low around 59. And that's the latest forecast.
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2: Showers and possibly a thunderstorm tonight, low around 57. Chance of precipitation 90% with new amounts between 1 and 2 inches possible. Tomorrow, showers, high near 70, windy with gusts as high as 25 miles per hour. Tomorrow night, showers likely mainly before 8 p.m., mostly cloudy, low around 58. Friday, mostly sunny with a high near 79. And Friday night, mostly clear, low around 59. And that's the latest forecast.
0: It's 67 degrees at WMEX FM.

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2: Showers and possibly a thunderstorm tonight, low around 57. Chance of precipitation, 90%, with new amounts between 1 and 2 inches possible. Tomorrow, showers, high near 70, windy with gusts as high as 25 miles per hour. Tomorrow night, showers likely mainly before 8 p.m., mostly cloudy, low around 58. Friday, mostly sunny, with a high near 79. And Friday night, mostly clear, low around 59. And that's the latest forecast.
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you ready for another tasty platter that doesn't matter? It's Woo and Arnie Ginsberg with another good old Wimex Forgotten 45.

just like Romeo and Juliet. That's the Reflections on 105.9 WMEX-FM. Good afternoon, Rochester. It is July the 29th. It's National Chicken Wing Day, National Lipstick Day, and my favorite, it's National Lasagna Day.

0: 19 minutes after 3 o'clock. That's Fleetwood Mac. 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
0: Showers and possibly a thunderstorm tonight, low around 57. Chance of precipitation 90% with new amounts between 1 and 2 inches possible. Tomorrow, showers, high near 70, windy with gusts as high as 25 miles per hour. Tomorrow night, showers likely mainly before 8 p.m., mostly cloudy, low around 58. Friday, mostly sunny with a high near 79. And Friday night, mostly clear, low around 59. And that's the latest forecast. It's 66 degrees at 105.9 WMEX-FM.

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I'm Tim Richmond, hoping your day's going well. Here's Jonathan King. Let's take a trip to the moon on WMEX-FM.

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0: Showers and possibly a thunderstorm tonight, low around 57. Chance of precipitation, 90%, with new amounts between 1 and 2 inches possible. Tomorrow, showers, high near 70, windy with gusts as high as 25 miles per hour. Tomorrow night, showers likely mainly before 8 p.m., mostly cloudy, low around 58. Friday, mostly sunny with a high near 79. And Friday night, mostly clear, low around 59. And that's the latest forecast.
2: It's 65 degrees at 105.9 WMEX FM.

It's good guy Arnie Ginsberg, and it's time to say woo-woo Ginsberg, because right now we're going to give you another Wemex Forgotten 45 free with your order. 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

Actually, I think it would be pretty nice if a liar's pants actually did catch on fire. That's the Castaways. It's July the 29th, and it was a bad day back in 1961 and 1966 for Bob Dylan. In 61, he wasn't seriously injured in a car accident in New York City, but in 1966, he was almost knocking on heaven's door after he got banged up pretty badly in a motorcycle accident near Woodstock, New York. Here he is now on WMEX-FM.

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0: Showers and possibly a thunderstorm tonight, low around 57. Chance of precipitation 90% with new amounts between 1 and 2 inches possible. Tomorrow, showers, high near 70, windy with gusts as high as 25 miles per hour. Tomorrow night, showers likely mainly before 8 p.m., mostly cloudy, low around 58. Friday, mostly sunny with a high near 79. And Friday night, mostly clear, low around 59. And that's the latest forecast. It's 65 degrees at 105.9 WMEX FM.

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That's Marvin Gaye and Tammy Terrell. Here's Foreigner, just waiting for a girl like you on WMEX-FM.

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0: Showers and possibly a thunderstorm tonight, low around 57. Chance of precipitation, 90%, with new amounts between 1 and 2 inches possible. Tomorrow, showers, high near 70, windy with gusts as high as 25 miles per hour. Tomorrow night, showers likely, mainly before 8 p.m., mostly cloudy, low around 58. Friday, mostly sunny, with a high near 79. And Friday night, mostly clear, low around 59. And that's the latest forecast.
2: It's 65 degrees at 105.9 WMEX-FM.

FBI attorney Woo Woo Ginsburg with another Wimex instant request for you. Another forgotten 45 you almost did forget.

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That's Sam the Sham and the Pharaohs. 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
2: Showers and possibly a thunderstorm tonight, low around 57. Chance of precipitation, 90%, with new amounts between 1 and 2 inches possible. Tomorrow, showers, high near 70, windy with gusts as high as 25 miles per hour. Tomorrow night, showers likely, mainly before 8 p.m., mostly cloudy, low around 58. Friday, mostly sunny, with a high near 79. And Friday night, mostly clear, low around 59. And that's the latest forecast.
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0: Showers and possibly a thunderstorm tonight, low around 57. Chance of precipitation 90% with new amounts between 1 and 2 inches possible. Tomorrow, showers, high near 70, windy with gusts as high as 25 miles per hour. Tomorrow night, showers likely mainly before 8 p.m., mostly cloudy, low around 58. Friday, mostly sunny with a high near 79. And Friday night, mostly clear, low around 59. And that's the latest forecast. It's 64 degrees at 105.9 WMEX FM.

iceberg here, and all up and down the coastline and the lakes region, nothing pops up those good memories like a good Wemex Forgotten 45.

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2: With SRN News, I'm Keith Peters in Washington. Dr. Anthony Fauci will face a contempt of Congress vote in a Senate committee next week after he invoked the Fifth Amendment in a hearing about his handling of the COVID-19 pandemic. Dr. Fauci says Chairman Rand Paul has an obvious obsession with calling for my prosecution.
3: The only conclusion I can reach is that the sole reason he is calling me before this committee is to get me to say something, anything, that could vindicate his repeated public pledges that I end up, in his words, quote, behind bars, unquote.
2: In Wednesday's hearing, Fauci declined to answer dozens of questions from senators. At the Columbia, South Carolina funeral for Senator Lindsey Graham today, former House Representative Trey Gowdy disputed the notion that Graham never met a war he didn't like, and that the senator went to Ukraine before his death for a good reason.
4: Was he willing to go to war? Yes, as a last resort. Blessed are the peacemakers. He was on a trip, what turned out to be his last trip, trying to broker peace in a war where hundreds of thousands of people had lost their lives.
2: The senator died suddenly on July 11th in Washington, likely from an aortic tear. He was 71. The Federal Reserve left its key interest rate unchanged Wednesday despite persistently high inflation and a spike in energy prices caused by the Iran war. The Fed's rate-setting committee reached the 9-3 decision after 2 days of deliberations, marking the fifth straight meeting at which the benchmark rate was kept at around 3.6%. On Wall Street, the Dow down by 1,153 points. This is SRN News.

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0: Showers and possibly a thunderstorm tonight, low around 57. Chance of precipitation 90% with new amounts between 1 and 2 inches possible. Tomorrow, showers, high near 70, windy with gusts as high as 25 miles per hour. Tomorrow night, showers likely mainly before 8 p.m., mostly cloudy, low around 58. Friday, mostly sunny with a high near 79. And Friday night, mostly clear, low around 59. And that's the latest forecast.
2: It's 64 degrees at 105.9 WMEX-FM. 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
1: Showers and possibly a thunderstorm tonight, low around 57. Chance of precipitation 90% with new amounts between 1 and 2 inches possible. Tomorrow, showers, high near 70, windy with gusts as high as 25 miles per hour. Tomorrow night, showers likely mainly before 8 p.m., mostly cloudy, low around 58. Friday, mostly sunny with a high near 79. And Friday night, mostly clear, low around 59. And that's the latest forecast.
2: It's 64 degrees at 105.9 WMEX FM.

This is Arnie Woo Woo Ginsburg. Are you losing your memory? Are you going cuckoo? Let's bring it back right now with another great Wemex Forgotten 45.

I don't know how he hits those high notes. That's Ronnie Dove from 1964 with our Forgotten 45. I'm Tim Richmond. Steve West is up next. He's got a lot more of the most amazing oldies for you. Good Lord, management willing, I'll see you tomorrow at 3 right after Dictate.

0: 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Have a great evening.
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2: Showers and possibly a thunderstorm tonight, low around 57. Chance of precipitation 90% with new amounts between 1 and 2 inches possible. Tomorrow, showers, high near 70, windy with gusts as high as 25 miles per hour. Tomorrow night, showers likely mainly before 8 p.m., mostly cloudy, low around 58. Friday, mostly sunny with a high near 79. And Friday night, mostly clear, low around 59. And that's the latest forecast.
0: It's 64 degrees.

0: hits keep coming. And so does the weather forecast.
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2: Showers and possibly a thunderstorm tonight, low around 57. Chance of precipitation, 90%, with new amounts between 1 and 2 inches possible. Tomorrow, showers, high near 70, windy with gusts as high as 25 miles per hour. Tomorrow night, showers likely mainly before 8 p.m., mostly cloudy, low around 58. Friday, mostly sunny, with a high near 79. And Friday night, mostly clear, low around 59. And that's the latest forecast.
0: It's 64 degrees.

0: It's 8 o'clock.
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